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1: Edwards Tom, 21998, UT 21998, heading to Michigan.

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Thank you for accessible. Set 8213, we unrolled 17-7 issues with the neighbor at 8211. It sounds like the neighbor cut the string that marks the property.

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1: 3-1.
0: Frank David, 23034, FC 23034, southbound 330.4, 330.8, off by shoulder to wall.
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West 6 Mile and Waltack Road. There's a few adults riding ATVs between Waldeck and the dead end. Two motorbikes and a four-wheeler left to be found. Operator of the four-wheeler is a male white wearing a black tank top. Operator of both mini bikes were male white wearing light colored shirts.

Happy Friday.

0: traffic.
1: Joey, go ahead.
0: Joey, dealer plate, Mary Victor 5387 Adam X-ray, MV 5387AX, going to be southbound 335 over 2 on the shoulder.
1: Copy, what are you out with?
0: Yeah, with the

One, are you calling? One, the complaint number is 26-31159, 31159.

737 for an area check. Caller is from 178 Waters at Circle. She advised a male white with long blonde hair and a beard, two tattoos, was walking on her property. When her husband approached him, he ran away and got into a dark blue Toyota sedan with a male black. They were last seen headed towards Beachview. She's just looking for an area check.

0: Upland Quadrant, actually, go ahead.
1: Northbound, we are on ramp, no line plate, Frank, X-ray 60422, and there's another car here, I'll get you that plate when I get there.
0: So you said which off ramp?
1: Northbound, KR on ramp.
0: Copy. Other squad.
2: 6-1, I'm clear for location. I'll be riding. How cleared?
0: Copy.
1: 5-9, traffic.
0: Four, five.
1: And Robert, 26156, AR 26156, Illinois, southbound, K on ramp.
0: Be southbound, K on ramp.
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0: Other squads.

Doing with another Illinois 28. Actually, do we got Illinois again? Mary, Adam, Robert, Ida, Dora, Boy over Henry, M A R I N, Gilbert H.

7008. 7008. 7008. 7008. 7008. 7008. 7008. 7008. 7008. 7008. 7008. 7008. 7008. 7008. 7008. 7008. 7008. 7008. 7008. 7008. 7008. 7008. 7008. 7008. 7008. 7008. 7008. 7008. 7008. 7008. 7008. 7008. 7008. 7008. 7008. 7008. 7008. 7008. 7008. 7008. 7008. 7008. 7008. 7008. 7008. 7008. 7008. 7008. 7008. 7008. 7008. 7008. 7008. 7008. 7008. 7008. 7008. 7008. 7008. 7008. 7008. 7008. 7008. 7008. 7008. 7008. 7008. 7008. 7008. 7008. 7008. 7008. 7008. 7008. 7008. 7008. 7008. 7008. 7008. 7008. 7008. 7008. 7008. 7008. 7008. 7008. 7008. 7008. 7008. 7008. 7008. 7008. 7008. 7008. 7008

AR 9155, Adam Roberts 9-1.

0: I'll be stepping out at 2017 West X Mile. I have two calls that match the description here. That's too long. That's not yours. That's 2001.
1: Screw that. Do you want to cover?

Thank you.

Before pressing back. Six one five. We live Illinois Way, Frank Charles 47747, FD 47747 on the bypass and Bremer. That's a Bremer. Go ahead.

0: I had a turn back to the David fell. I'm sorry, I'm just getting back. Is that what you were asking for?
1: Affirmative, I didn't hear anything come back, so check it.
0: I'm sorry, I'm just getting back in the room. I have it coming back on a 99, 16-foot, 4 winds to a David cell. It's current clear.
1: 10-4, can you mark me 2 warnings in 10-8? And then I'll give you another traffic stop here in a second.
0: 13.
1: Same place, Fox River, William Sam, 1745, Nora, Victor. Done running that, go ahead and attach it. You

0: Just ask her to wait.
1: Do it.
0: That's Kenosha calling in about that 46 you were just dealt with. Are you able to step back out with them? They have a deputy on scene.
1: I kind of away, so.
0: I copy. Is there any other block closer to that area?
2: 3 lane, 2000.
0: I copy.
1: Wait, you can put me around. You can stuff with us.
0: I copy.

0: I have a debris call in the staff for 30620 Justin Drive. If you just want to see the comments, it sounds like it makes you for info only.
1: Yeah, I mean, I'm just going to help there and get eyes on it.

0: Very understood. You guys should be leaving relatively soon, within the next 30 to 40 minutes. Really no issues here, though.
1: Copy, are you 10-8? Copy, 2-8 up to 10-8 as well.
0: 2-8.

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Wildlife area. 621 Marsh Road for a black Cessna with an Illinois 28. No pets or pets in the vehicle. 10-4.

Ça va. 217 Amanda Street. Caller's having issues with his roommate. It was verbal only. I believe the other half is 56 and you say 961. You left in a silver Hyundai sedan with a 28 of Adam Henry Lincoln, 4164, possibly at Dylan Hadley party.

0: I want to wait for a moment.
1: 12114
0: West County Highway K. It's a Milwaukee transfer. They're requesting that you check on a Tristan McKenna. He was texting his girlfriend saying he cannot do this anymore. Sent her money and told her that his property's in the garage that she can have. This text about 20 minutes ago.
1: 314.

908-906. I hear 10-1, over about 2-1. Copy, just advising both halves are here.

0: 908, is it Adam Henry Lincoln, 4164?
1: Copy, she's got it from me.
0: Copy, it's attached, both your parties attached, but clear.

0: 713, did you need service on that registration?
1: If you got it, can you just put it with it and then put me 10 8 from that? And put me with 2 warnings.
0: I copy it, in there.
1: 10-4, thank you. I'm going to have Holly another one in a few seconds.
0: I copy. Dispatch a 718, it sounds like you've been 22.

Showing suspended due to parking tickets and clear on a silver Kia Forte listing to a Dylan Hastings. He's showing valid and clear.

0: December 31.
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0: Not seeing anything recent in tennis showing his information. It looks like there hasn't been anything here since June of 2024.
1: I was entering the door, and there's only one vehicle here, and it's broken down.

0: We had a rescue run at your PD for a 76-year-old male who was having kidney pain. He's conscious and having difficulty breathing. Sounds like he called from the PD line. I thought the other way's rescue was responding.
1: The flight
0: attendant. I copy.

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1: 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George 9458. 9458.

0: Second stack on 08 gray Dodge Ram 1500 to a Travis McKenna. I'll see if there's anything in house for him.
1: That's one thing. Broke down the driveway.
0: I copy. I copy at 2109.

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1: 20 W, 770, the
0: Copy, 20 W.
1: Pretty much like that. On the phone, I'm still free now. She said that Tristan texted the current boyfriend another suicidal statement and that he's driving. He took

Copy. Paper.

pay for a memory working on it, and then I found a number, a possible number for the RO on the broken down vehicle in the driveway. It's in that comment.

3-8-4 months. We're going to give you another. It's going to be on the area of Long Lake Road and West Lake Drive. The male, white in his 20s, wearing a white shirt, shorts, screaming swear words and slurs, running up and down the road. Caller advised this is the second time he's sent it in the last 30 minutes. Unknown direction of travel.

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1: Go ahead.
0: Rescue is coming on. If you can run through that.
1: Copy.

0: Gentlemen, class be advised from the CC City of the Culver Shop from the 1100 block of Villa Street for 200 on a raven alert. No callers. KBF 277 at 2124. Call 31.
1: I just called the ex-girlfriend. She just dropped all the things off at 8211 West Chippewa Avenue in Greenfield.
0: Can you repeat that address, please?
1: 8211 West Chippewa, TRIPOLI Avenue in Greenfield.
0: I copy.

0: I'm sending a DTY to Greenfield as we speak, just for 43, as well as Milwaukee County Sheriff, just doing an ATL, letting them know the vehicle's possibly up there.
1: I copy that. That'll be on the new phone. Unknown description of clothing and anything like that.
0: Copy that. Do we know if he has any weapons?
1: I guess I can call it. I can call him back. I've been trying to get a hold of Dad. No answer.
0: Copy that, and just confirming you don't want a phone thing at this time. Usually they ask.
1: We can do a phone thing. They're pretty much panicked. They're not okay just right now. But we can do a phone thing.
0: Copy.

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0: I copy.

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0: 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Up with you, young 577, ALY 577, can be northbound. Just north of the CEO.
1: Copy.

0: 31 dispatch, you hear any callbacks?
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0: I got you. I watched every car go by, none of them were hit, and no activity at the residence, so I'll be coming in.
1: Copy, just send a one. Copy.
0: Actually, I'll just put it in a summary.
1: I got it.

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0: Steve, I'm sorry, you said put you on that real quick.
1: Hey, for a mobile
0: phone. I'll be able to get you it.

0: Everybody following you.
1: We just had another caller advise that he was going southbound on 36 and going the wrong way. They just passed the page, and then there was an additional pickup truck going southbound in the northbound lane. Or, I'm sorry, it's the same vehicle. So, yeah, the last location was AM 36 southbound.
0: Thank God. Southbound on 36.

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1: C15, 41, 0, 9, 9, 9, 9, 9, 9, 9, 9, 9, 9, 9, 9, 9, 9, 9, 9, 9, 9, 9, 9, 9, 9, 9, 9, 9, 9, 9, 9, 9, 9, 9, 9, 9, 9, 9, 9, 9, 9, 9, 9, 9, 9, 9, 9, 9, 9, 9, 9, 9, 9, 9, 9, 9, 9, 9, 9, 9, 9, 9, 9, 9, 9, 9, 9, 9, 9, 9, 9, 9, 9, 9, 9, 9, 9, 9, 9, 9, 9, 9, 9, 9, 9, 9, 9, 9, 9, 9, 9, 9, 9, 9, 9, 9, 9, 9, 9, 9, 9, 9, 9, 9, 9, 9, 9, 9, 9, 9, 9, 9, 9, 9, 9, 9, 9, 9, 9, 9, 9, 9, 9, 9, 9, 9,

0: Question one for Kat, please. -907. Set to 907, you copy?
1: Oh.
0: Give us a 21 for Cap, please.
1: Yes.
0: This sets to 49. Oh. 22, that info on that warrant, it's for City of Burlington.

0: 7, where are you calling? Bobby, I have a music complaint for you.
1: Sorry.
0: It's at 124th and West 5 Mile, the house at the corner. They've been playing music since 1, and caller's pretty upset. They're refused. Did you want an additional?
1: Thanks.
0: 37, I copy. Was there another squad in there?

for a PDF for this. Create a set million wash on 20 just east of million, a white SUV and a silver Infiniti. No injuries, they're out of traffic with their address on.

7-3-1. We just finally got something back from T-Mobile. It looks like he's pinging on South 86th Street, but he doesn't look like it's like at an address.

0: 31 Milwaukee also said it was 74 at that Tripoli address.
1: Yeah, I kind of figured he left right away.
0: Copy.

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I'll be out with a vehicle at Bushnell Park, Wisconsin Place, 535, Victor, Union, John, 535,

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0: 37, sorry, go ahead.
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0: Copy.

Hey, Moses, squad 49, where are you calling? Copy, other squad. I copy.

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0: 3907. This is going to be at 940 South Pine Street, unit number 2. Call them by a refused caller through the trunk line. 940 South Pine Street, unit number 2.
1: Okay.

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1: That'll.
0: Get an area of Milwaukee Avenue and Lewis Street for loud bass coming from somewhere in the area. Again, call them by routine caller on the trunk line on the block number. Milwaukee.
1: Sounds great, Kathy. 23. 5, 3, 7, 4, 7. Milwaukee.

Hi, Dr. Rodriguez, coming back to Garcelia Rodriguez, 375 Milwaukee Avenue, on

6 foot traffic. 6 foot. Illinois plate 135950. Sure.

0: 6-0, were there any letters, or 6-1, was there any letters on that plate? I'm not getting it back.
1: 6-1. 125950, Charles.

0: cars available to assist Mount Pleasant and State Patrol with an accident. Southeast Frontage Road and Durant Avenue. Sounds like a motorcycle versus a vehicle. That's the point.
1: Yeah, that's
0: fine. I got it. What's that?

0: California.
1: 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I'll check it out.

0: side of my flat. Well, the road shut down, go southbound. I need to ran shut down, going westbound.
1: Get off the interstate now, at 11, where do you
2: get? You can shut down Durant westbound.

0: Four-nine. Driver tell me the car was on the front road and continued southbound.
1: Copy.
0: Disregard that northbound on the east front, northbound east front, suspect vehicle.
1: Copy, northbound on the east front.
0: Three seven of a call, you want me to take the westbound traffic?
1: Three seven affirmative.
0: I copy.

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0: 856, Union Staff.
1: It comes back to a Dylan Hanson off of Boyd Avenue in St. Augustine.
0: Got a DL number for the operator when you're ready.
1: Go ahead.
0: 5-0-0-0-1-2-9-4.

August Additional Civic in 27,000 block of Park Drive across from 27036. A caller sees something on fire in the driveway. Flames are about 6 feet tall.

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0: I have birth under cancel. Staff, 17 revoked and clear.

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1: We did. They did not have any footage of it.

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1: Porta.
0: Can you send out a message for MCAT? That team and also the drone team as well. I need 2 to 3 members from MCAT and 1 squad drone pilot out here.
1: Right,
0: fire.
1: Copy.

0: 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But are you available for MCAT?
1: I should be. I'll give you a call.
0: Copy. I tried calling Springer. I got no response.
1: Are you available for 21?

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1: Morning.
0: Who am I available for on radar? I'm a medic.
1: You have 5018 who's shadowing 4-2, and then you have all west cars and a Grove car.
0: Copy. The jail needs one for another medical transport.
1: Do you want 5018 to take it?
0: Yeah, but don't have to take it.
1: Copy. 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
1: It's going to be at Sanders Park, 4809 Wood Road, unit number 4.

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It's going to be at 648 West State Street, unit number 6. We're using language lights. You get a call of a female not breathing. 648 West State Street, unit number 6.

0: candidate for assisting.
1: Good.
0: I know you're coming from a little bit ways off. Northbound 326 over 8 on the shoulder. State's requesting backup for an OWI.
1: Good night, copy. Then we're up.

0: 28 for reckless.
1: 28.
0: What's up, Anna? Say southbound 333. Got a med unit driving with no taillights or headlights on. Getting off at exit 333. Caller is trying to see which way the

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56, 57, 58, 59, 60, 61, 62, 63, 64, 65, 66, 67, 68, 69, 70, 71, 72, 73, 74, 75, 76, 77, 78, 79, 80, 81, 82, 83, 84, 85, 86, 87, 88, 89, 90, 91, 92, 93, 94, 95, 96, 97, 98, 99, 100, 100, 101, 102, 103, 104, 105, 106, 107, 108, 109, 110, 111, 112, 113, 114, 115, 116, 117, 118, 119, 120, 121, 122, 123, 124, 125, 126, 127, 128, 129,

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0: Sister 483, the ME Tampa was notified. She is currently just arriving on a different scene, so as soon as she gets that scene under control, then she'll call back.

3124. Again, 3124.

0: 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That's 29 and 43. 49, are we going to be pursuing that?
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Sorry, disregard you guys. Dispatch 43 for a G. It's going to be between

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I don't want you to make sure you reach out to the RO. Oh, I got it.

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1: I copy.

0: 6-3, did you say 22 or 42?
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0: I thought you said 42 when I was asking who beat up. What did you say to me?
1: I was just saying 22. I was talking to 43.
0: I'm so sorry. I'll put you back on.

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1: 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Okay, I'm going to run up.
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0: Sunday Charles, Robert 8098, BCR 8098. Will be bypass of Pine.
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1: Just to expedite this a little bit, I'm going to be giving a 59 over to the quick trip on Ryan Road. Mileage in the comments.
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1: 59.
0: 611 South Savannah Avenue. Employee there is requesting a welfare check on a male of beige or tan Pontiac parked on the diesel 5 pump 9. They knocked on the window. He's not responding, but he is breathing.
1: Right, I got it.

651 for a vandalism report. That's a juvenile detention, 2300 Three Mile Road, for vandalizing the walls a few days ago. Nothing active.

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0: All counties collectively advise that the pump two at the county highway building head substation is supposedly working now. Keep you up 277 at E20.
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0: 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Do you need 4-7 to continue to respond? 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Dispatch 5-9. He's showing revolts out of both Illinois and Wisconsin to one.
1: Seven four dispatch.
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1: Adam, Zebra Tom 18, 18, 18, 18, 18, 18, 18, 18, 18, 18, 18, 18, 18, 18, 18, 18, 18, 18, 18, 18, 18, 18, 18, 18, 18, 18, 18, 18, 18, 18, 18, 18, 18, 18, 18, 18, 18, 18, 18, 18, 18, 18, 18, 18, 18, 18, 18, 18, 18, 18, 18, 18, 18, 18, 18, 18, 18, 18, 18, 18, 18, 18, 18, 18, 18, 18, 18, 18, 18, 18, 18, 18, 18, 18, 18, 18, 18, 18, 18, 18, 18, 18, 18, 18, 18, 18, 18, 18, 18, 18, 18, 18, 18, 18, 18, 18, 18, 18, 18, 18, 18, 18, 18, 18, 18, 18, 18, 18, 18, 18, 18, 18, 18, 18, 18, 18, 18, 18, 18, 18, 18, 18,

0: seven.
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0: 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That's very staticky. Did you say 9110?
1: Affirmative.
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1: 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I just need a Wisconsin boat 28. It's William Sam 9327 Henry Henry 9327 HH.
0: 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Current NOAA to Christopher Kazusa out of Wind Lake.
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1: The expiration on that 29.
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0: You can fight a minute. We're going to be southbound 332 over 0. On the shoulder.
1: What color is the vehicle?
0: Red Silverado, Captain Pep, Young, 8787, George.
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1: Adam Charles Henry 7877. North Lake and Golden Bay Trail.
0: Copy 716. Dispatch 85, can you stop back in here when you're done?

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1: Also, I'm aware of the other phone echo.
0: Copy. I'm trying to reach them by phone at the care cottages.

0: 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Put a warm pickup from Kenosha on your screen. We have the jail.
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0: Seven three nine is at Wind Lake Plaza, 7957 West Wind Lake Road. Shows bumper to bumper, zone one front door. 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
1: 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Copy.

0: 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There's a light on. I'm going to drive around back.
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0: What?
1: Last name, William Ida Lincoln Charles Ocean X-ray. First of Craig Common, middle A, male, 381.
0: I had another radio channel calling as well. What was the last name?
1: William Ida Lincoln Charles Ocean X-ray.
0: Three 18 of 81, you said?
1: Paper.

0: at your level? Craig is now no one. Is he inside or claiming to be an employee?
1: Air conditioning.
0: Copy. The key holder told the alarm company there should be no one on the scene.
1: We have a phone number for it.
0: Affirmative. It's in the comments.
1: Copy. I'll get the call.
0: Copy. It shows names.

59 for a PD accident. Okay. Be southbound 20 on ramp, out of traffic on the shoulder of White Peaks and the Subaru.

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0: Were you heading to that welfare check, though?
1: Not here right now. I just rolled in.
0: Copy. I could not reach anybody on the phone.

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Reckless. Last seen westbound on Highway A from Highway C about 3 minutes ago. It's going to be a blue Ford Escape. Was speeding and tailgating. They gave us a plate of Boy Am Union 6355, BAU 6355. Going to make your case. KBS 277 at 10.

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0: Bye-bye.
1: Well, it's usually dropped into the well, north of off ramp there. You don't have to get up there when you're not, when you don't.
0: Copy, 5-1.

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0: 343, myself and C-139 will be on Michigan for the tie-up party. We'll have another DNR boat launching in a minute here as well with two other wardens.
1: Copy.

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0: Sir?
1: The Illinois checkplate 512993, David 512993, Illinois.
0: I copy.

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Copy.

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1: Three five.
0: Out of Illinois, 263, generate. 227-363, generate. Southbound, 332.8. Right shoulder, right under seat.
1: Copy.

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0: B713 is going to be 41 and 8, payroll 9028. I'll be out on Lake Michigan.

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0: Great. That was funny. These are all effective flight traffic. We are with a black Chevy SUV, Browns Lake, and Milwaukee Ave.
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1: 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Or are they going to get kicked on the side of the road if I head over there?
0: I copy.
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0: 7. Okay, from your operator is valid. Welcome.
1: 5-1, I'm coming.
0: Copy 5-1.

has referenced that flash northbound on the interstate from the county line with Kenosha. It is valid on the plate. However, Illinois has it entered as front plate lost, and it is hitting on the back plate, so we're going to disregard on this.

3713, dispatch boat traffic on Tichigan. Go ahead. William Sam. 3691, George Williams.

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1: Adam Marietta, 3913. Adam Marietta, 3913. Get put out 36 Nate Park.
0: Accept.

0: Your registration is clear. Current to a James turn. He's bounding clear.
1: 10-4, can you just pass me 27-9 to that?
0: Go ahead.
1: Class of Mary Adams, Sam, Mary, Edward, Lincoln, Adam versus Emily Comstelling. Mary, assuming female, white, date of birth 7/27/01.
0: I copy, she's valid, clear.
1: 10-4, can you go ahead and put me 10-8 with two warnings?

907 for a traffic incident. At photo 468 North Pine Street, the caller's motorcycle got tipped over.

بیشتر آفرزش ممکن It's going to be at the fire department, 165 West Washington Street. Four kids, all under 10 years old, throwing rocks at the fence. It's all calm right now.

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1: Nine of seven is at the 124 Paul Mary.
0: April.
1: My copy was clear on a Harley Davidson 217.

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1: Very nice.
0: 36907, Robert Adam. 36907, R8. We're going to be on

0: 7-Eleven for an abandoned vehicle. 700 block of Bass Drive in front of 705. 43 are you calling?
1: Thank you.
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0: Point David Nora, 175 East southbound. 335 over 6.
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Reference the Harmony House on Stack, me crossing the collars of POA for one of the residents in Washington 21, reference an unknown male making breast suit.

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Out of tender. Southbound 3-3.

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The reserve deputy just called back and said that they're going to exchange in some.

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1: バイバイ。
0: Frank Roberts, 7824. I'm northbound at Elm Road.
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1: Born.
0: We have a party that's looking for a phone call reference to a boating incident that happened yesterday at the mouth of the Good River into the lake.
1: Copy. Can you just put up a call for us? We're out on the boat right now.
0: I'm happy.
1: Well, what this says, can you switch us over and boat two also?
0: I copy.

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1: Yeah, the one that went like bullock.
0: Go ahead.
1: William Sam, 215, 2175 David X-ray.

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1: Go ahead.
0: I've got a doctor still here that I'm taking to the parade. I'm hoping you guys are all pleasant. Get it out and ready.
1: Go ahead.
0: 38,156.
1: Kevin, you want me to put this on?

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0: Voting information clear listing to a James Packard and the Donovan Party of Valley clear.
1: 7:13, 10:4, good morning. Good night.

0: 拜拜。Hey, Private, let's do a Jeffrey Hall.
1: Is it clear?
0: Hey, it's clear.
1: Is that clear?
0: Hey,

0: We pushed him out of traffic. He's got triple A en route. What's that mean? That's fine. 6042.
1: 7060.

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Welcome to domestic abuser, but Vanessa calling. She has questions about if she's allowed to grab items from

0: Professor 1513. Are you at your base?
1: From which over right now.
0: Copy when they're ready. We have a PNV 2807 southbound Lake Drive for a male laying in the bathroom, not breathing.
1: Before they come.
0: Copy.
1: That's 3-6.
0: Go ahead.
1: Route to the town of Burlington, I can head there as well.
0: Copy, thank you.

0: have a time frame in Floyd. I believe he's going to be in his 70s.
1: Yeah, I think 43 point driveway. That's
0: fine.
1: 6141.
0: 6-1.
1: 1-1-6-3, Erie 33, with the BB.
0: That's 2807 South Browns Lake Drive, and just for 4353, set it to long driveway.
1: Okay. 85 on 42.
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1: Copy. We'll try to verify.
0: Check the bathroom at the top of the residence, but yeah, there's nothing going on here.
1: I got it. Stand by. Stand for.

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1: 23-2807-010059. Copy.
0: Go ahead.
1: An update on the scrub, there's nothing going on here.
0: I'm on the phone in 1 second.

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1: 2209 is an apartment building. Do you have an apartment number?
0: Should be apartment 306. 306.
1: Copy 306. I'm 23.
0: Copy.

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1: Brown Lake Drive, correct.
0: 2209, Brown Lake Drive, number 306. It's going to be a City Burlington call there and route as well. Okay.
1: Boat 2 traffic.
0: Boat 2.
1: 1539. 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
0: Okay.

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1: Sorry about the United States, starting DVR.
0: Copy, thank you. Starting 6R-1406.
1: Go
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1: 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Is this one of her telephone?

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0: 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It's on fire. 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
1: Copy, boy. Copy, 30.

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A third-party caller with an uncalled nurse advising there's a 60-year-old.

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1: Area 11, sorry.
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0: 40.
1: Go ahead. Last name, third Joe, Tom, Union, Robert, Charles, Ida, Sam, Ebar, Eli, O.S., first Donna, Young, Boynton, Mora, Ida, Sam, Y, and I.S., Middleton, Edward, 926, 926.
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0: It's about 326 over 4, possibly a little before the exit. 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
0: If I am.

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Copy. 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Copy. Copy. Copy. Copy. Copy. Copy. Copy. Copy. Copy. Copy. Copy. Copy. Copy. Copy. Copy. Copy. Copy. Copy. Copy. Copy. Copy. Copy. Copy. Copy. Copy. Copy. Copy. Copy. Copy. Copy. Copy. Copy. Copy. Copy. Copy. Copy. Copy. Copy. Copy. Copy. Copy. Copy. Copy. Copy. Copy. Copy. Copy. Copy. Copy. Copy. Copy. Copy. Copy. Copy. Copy. Copy. Copy. Copy. Copy. Copy. Copy. Copy. Copy. Copy. Copy. Copy. Copy. Copy. Copy. Copy. Copy. Copy. Copy. Copy. Copy. Copy. Copy. Copy. Copy. Copy. Copy. Copy. Copy. Copy. Copy. Copy. Copy. Copy. Copy. 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Cop

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0: Tá bom, viu? This is confirming the registration. It looks like my program ran out 2473. K is in King, Y is in Young. Is that accurate?
1: Affirmative out of Illinois. FYI, we have been getting a lot of Illinois boats back this season.
0: I copy. Yeah, I'm not getting any.

0: Scott's up in west of the bypass on the plane. Be doing area check north and south on the bypass from there. Check it here, I'm just checking over to Jay real quick. We don't have any other callers on this, do we?
1: Negative. And I'm going to update your guys' location. Looking off the Rapid SOS team, it looks like the phone is being west of McHenry Street on the bypass. It's going to be in between McHenry and Spring Valley Road.

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0: Detroit Dispatch Medic, just passed around the bypass 142. You want to update them head towards the bypass at the secondary?
1: I copy, I'll advise the 23rd.

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1: Bye, copy.
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0: That's a Michigan Beer Depot, 8 to 6 Big Ben Road, employee looking.

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Seven. On call reference having a no contact order with Courtney Halverson. She told him that his belongings were supposed to be on the curb, and now she's claiming she doesn't have them, but she's loading them.

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0: Shoreway Portable 05, you'll put up your bed.
1: Yeah,
0: okay, thank you.

Bye-bye, they queued up pretty good. Copy. 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

0: 713 dispatch. 713. Did I come back to O'Brien?
1: A from O'Brien, simple.
0: 10-4, did I come back? Do you have an updated address up for him for Kettahagan Road?
1: Negative, mine shows the Riverside on the registration.
0: 10-4. Can you go ahead and put me 10-8 from that with one citation and one warning?
1: I copy.

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7 7 7 7 7 7 7 7 7 7 7 7 7 7 7 7 7 7 7 7 7 7 7 7 7 7 7 7 7 7 7 7 7 7 7 7 7 7 7 7 7 7 7 7 7 7 7 7 7 7 7 7 7 7 7 7 7 7 7 7 7 7 7 7 7 7 7 7 7 7 7 7 7 7 7 7 7 7 7 7 7 7 7 7 7 7 7 7 7 7 7 7 7 7 7 7 7 7 7 7 7 7 7 7 7 7 7 7 7 7 7 7 7 7 7 7 7 7 7 7 7 7 7 7 7 7 7 7 7 7 7 7 7 7 7 7 7 7 7 7 7 7 7 7 7 7 7 7 7 7 7 7 7 7 7 7 7 7 7 7 7 7 7 7 7 7 7 7 7 7 7 7 7 7 7 7 7 7 7 7 7 7 7 7 7 7 7 7 7

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She walked across the road and almost hit by a car. She was yelling at a male white wearing a red shirt, no weapons either, just looking for an area truck for the

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Caller said that it was a DoorDash driver that was trying to get the caller to the caller's daughter to let him into the apartment complex. After about an hour ago, the suspect was a

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0: 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Probably left the area about 5 minutes ago.
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1: Yeah, Reckless, Northbound and Northbridge.
0: Affirmative.
1: Any other description other than a silver sedan?
0: Negative.
1: I'm running from MS12.
0: Copy.

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Are you guys able to break for a civil in your area? Copy, 5016 and 5055. It's going to be a civil at 3033 93rd Street. It's an open line to get into this location with a female screening. Please stop at a male curfew.

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0: 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Northbound bridge. 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
1: I copy.
0: 6 out of 10 8.
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0: Saxony drives unit A as an adamant. David was sending a male black ring, a gray t-shirt, black shorts. Was banging on windows, threatening to beat staff up, trying to throw glass at him.
1: Okay.
0: Go ahead.
1: You're called 17, go on.
0: Affirmative. It sounds like they're waiting at 20 in Britain to be seen if needed. They wanted to point out where the vehicle went into the ditch.
1: Sorry, copy. I'm actually coming up on them right now.
0: Okay, thank you.
1: 6-4-27.
0: Go ahead with
1: it. Marquette, Mary Adam Robert, Queen Union Adam Robert, David Tom, Princess Ashley, Thomas Selling, ending in L-E-Y. Photo of them, Mary, female white.
0: 7-24-93. She's
1: suspended in clear. What's that, Angel?
0: Above the truck. 50-01-42. 6-12, that's a negative on fire.
1: Okay. 4-23 at the door.

0: 5-1 has been come back clear on a Dodge Avenger to a Tatum, Rundle, and a Leslie Boyle.
1: 5-1, that's a good one.
0: Okay.

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1: Joyce.
0: Flash, please.
1: I've got an 1822 North Britain. Property's got a bunch of damage. Grass, I had a tree, and there's stuff related to this.
0: I copy.

0: the touch of four five.
1: Alright.
0: Can you check on a 46 on the interstate? Northbound 333 over 0, is there a sedan on the shoulder with their flashers on? Going to be people standing outside of the vehicle just north of the exit. Go ahead.
1: What's wrong?

0: We just had another 17 calling here, saying that the parties are near the water tower in Waterford. Going to be a female chasing a male, stating that he hit her, no weapons. Male was carrying a backpack, and they were left and going westbound to the BPW building.
1: Hi, Captain. I'll head over there. Ian, great, state motorist for 13. He's out in that red Dodge Caravan.
0: Hi, Captain.

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1: 24,000 Rock Hill. 28th Adam John Roberts, 3010.

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Okay, thank you.

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0: Hey, I'm sorry. I come back clear current to Camille Salvador and Eve's party.
1: Hey,
0: stand by.

0: The first will be 9:30. Please go ahead, sir.
1: Okay.

0: Okay.
1: She was redirected and counseled. Spoke with their supervisor. She'll be in shortly. They gave us a mess.
2: Okay.

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0: go with the party.
1: I got to just, you know, try to my
0: I got to be advised Randy was saying that it's possible.

39, first of all. Calling with the 21 reference, this friend not paying for $30. He's looking for advice.

session 3877 for an update. The 17, there was another 17 that called in here. She said he picked up the female and took her to her aunt's house. But yeah, that the male was Austin Roy. They don't remember the house phone, the house number, but they can point it out to an officer. They'll be waiting in the parking lot of the Woodfield School. The male is supposedly walking. 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They were last seen walking towards Casey. I'll double check.

0: creates all the elements on the wind park drive.
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0: I'm a cut on them.
1: Okay, the 7-7.
0: 13, I added the departing field number to count the 3 and 12.
1: Okay, thank you.

0: Just one second. Your partner keyed up a couple times, just making sure your bands are good.
1: Okay.
0: Okay, thank you.

0: Just for info, they're calling back on Fox News saying that the male put a hole in the wall and that he was physical, and they want officers back out there.
1: All right, well, I guess the best is just abduct him right away. Head over there. Stand by with 3-8 for a little bit.
0: Copy. No worries. Just let me know when to put you on it.

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at the moment, it's out of state. Trailer plate out of Illinois, 3666 Frank Palm, and there's a TA at the very end. 3666 PHGA. South of Rock, Illinois.

0: 6 Independent, you are killed on scene.
1: Thank you.

0: All right, whatever. I'll look at you tonight.
1: Okay, bye-bye. He says, brought to you by the CD, Restless, Southbound 325 over 4. Make your own case from Milwaukee. If stopped, you can call Milwaukee.

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0: Hey, ma'am. He was wondering if you were out with the other half that was sitting down at 8 Motors. I'm just covering the channel. I'm not sure if these two calls are related.
1: It's sort of related. The 8 Motors might be operated by the Jane party that 38 has. The support guy's going to get this vehicle out of the roadway because of the missing.
0: Okay.

0: Lieutenant.
1: Present.
0: Obviously, Lieutenant.

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1: But
0: they were out back to the PD with whatnot. Solomon Road 2, Aurora. That wasn't stuff to get in.
1: Good.
0: Ending at 5:16.
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1: Start next on list, so whoever's quickest for this vehicle, the request is code of Millgate gas station, the information part is there.
0: 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Go ahead.
1: 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I'll make contact with the cell party.
0: Copy. Do you know where the female is or what the aunt's house is?
1: I don't. She's taken there, but I could spare her. Just drop her off. I'll give it to her.
0: Copy.

the visibility. Brands have notified us that there should be about 10 minutes. You're welcome.

Thank you.

ATL to use caution and officer safety for Gary R. McIntyre, male white, 115 to 99, he's 5'8", 200 pounds, brown eyes, short red hair and a short goatee, made suicidal statements today after an argument. Bryson wearing a white t-shirt, black and red graphics on it, and blue jeans. He's believed to have a 32 with him and he mentioned using it to commit suicide. Gary left Wauwatosa area about an hour ago in a black Chevy Equinox, boy Charles George, 6658, if located, check welfare and advise. 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
1: 37.
0: 8617 Buckingham, for an alarm going off in the basement. The caller and our children are outside. Nobody's feeling ill.

0: But... That's how we've been at 13.
1: Can I get my call number?
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0: Okay.
1: Per sempre non farmi sbagliare.
0: Okay, thank you. You want me to leave it there and close it out for now?
1: You can leave it up there because I'm going to come over there.
0: Of course.

0: Go ahead.
1: Be a horror move. I'll be the name. And can you give me the three? I'll be around the house.
0: That's happy.

0: Yes, sir.
1: First, the first.
0: I'm sorry, go again.
1: Three, so far,

0: That's enough, Father.
1: Except Father, in the name.
0: I'm sorry, go again.
1: 37 fires on the
0: knees. Okay.
1: 710 towards on the top of the entry.
0: Multiple squads in there, 710.
1: I'm 850-13 over by Uncle Harry. 13, copy.
0: Any other squad in there?
1: 615 dispatch, be tight. No substitutes.

0: I'm sorry, 6-5, you said you want additional over there?
1: You can just send us one more, that'd be great.
0: 4-9.

0: assess silicone.
1: Okay.
0: Can you assist 6 12 and a 4 amount session, triage number 2?

0: 7-10.
1: Go ahead.
0: Turn over to 1513.
1: Good. Go ahead.
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1: 1860.

0: foot fire pickup.
1: Pickup, is this your run of cover, sir?
0: Negative. Find when I get there.
1: Go ahead, 4-9.
0: We're going to need a wrap. 5 bucks for more bodies. We've got a woman that's about 400 pounds.
1: I copy. Do you want me to see if I'm pressing kind of that way?
0: That's fine. Let's tell the press wrap up on the road right over. Join, I have one.
1: Can you make your way to Aurora Mount Pleasant, trauma number 5?
0: Okay, for a moment, a couple minutes out.
1: Copy, thank you.
0: We're not a full accident delay, so I'm going to radio step.
1: I copy.
0: Three-seven dispatch, I'm no longer needed by fire. I can also have a roar.
1: AFM for now, thank you.

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0: That's okay.
1: Six plus the fish.
0: Go ahead, six plus.
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1: The 16 here, time of call was 16:47, 1647, if that's what you're

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1: 615, all back.
0: 615, I copy. 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
1: 3432 93rd Street, but I can call her back to verify.
0: No, don't worry about calling back. Oh, yeah, thank you.
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0: It's going to be a white Crown Rocket style motorcycle, northbound 36 from Plank Road, speeds were 127, going northbound. I'm not pursuing, not chasing, I'm just going to be clear in the area to make sure you didn't crash.

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0: Very good. Copy.

0: cleared all the way up to Milwaukee. Don't be solid, it's right, turned off.
1: I copy,
0: thank you. Some time tonight.